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1: 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Hold on, please. 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
7: 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Our trip leaves from the pontoon near the Keys Bar and sails past Ryan Crew, where the Knights Templar had their preceptory under Raymond Le Gros in the 12th century. We also see the ruins of Temple Michael and Malena Abbey and the magnificent Ballinatrae House, which is Yall's answer to Downton Abbey. To book this trip on May Vogue, please call Tony on 087-988-9076.
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0: Look to your covenant, O Lord, and forget not the life of your poor ones for ever. Arise, O God, and defend your cause, and forget not the cries of those who seek you. In the name of the Father, the Son, and the Holy Spirit. Amen. The Lord be with you. Good morning, everyone. I also welcome all those who are joining us via the live stream or via Y'all Radio. We gather here on Wednesday in the 19th week of Ordinary Time. Brothers and sisters, let us acknowledge our sins and so prepare ourselves to celebrate the sacred mysteries. I confess to Almighty God and to brothers and sisters that I have greatly sinned, my thoughts and my words, what I have done, what I have failed to do. To my fault, to my most grievous fault. Therefore I ask as Mary Virgin, all the angels and saints, and your brothers and sisters, to pray for me to the Lord our God. May Almighty God have mercy on us, forgive us our sins, and bring us everlasting life. Amen. Lord, have mercy. Christ, have mercy. Lord, have mercy. This morning's Mass has been offered for the repose of the soul of Kitty Shields, whose anniversary occurs around this time. Let us pray. Almighty ever-living God, whom taught by the Holy Spirit we dare to call our Father, bring, we pray, to the perfection in our hearts, the spirit of adoption as your sons and daughters, that we may merit to enter into inheritance which you have promised, to our Lord Jesus Christ, your Son, who lives and reigns with you in the unity of the Holy Spirit, God for ever and ever. Amen.
1: A reading from the prophet Ezekiel. As I, Ezekiel, listened, God shouted, "Come here, you scourges of the city, and bring your weapons of destruction." Immediately, six men advanced from the upper north gate, each holding a deadly weapon. In the middle of them was a man in white, with a scribe's ink horn in his belt. They came in and halted in front of the bronze altar. The glory of the God of Israel rose off the cherubs where it had been and went up to the threshold of the temple. He called the man in white with a scribe's ink horn in his belt and said, "Go all through the city, all through Jerusalem, and mark a cross on the foreheads of all who deplore and disapprove of all the filth practiced in it." I heard him say to the others, "Follow him through the city and strike. Show neither pity nor mercy. Old men, young men, virgins, children, women, kill and exterminate them all. But do not touch anyone with a cross on his forehead. Begin at my sanctuary." So they began with the old men in front of the temple. He said to them, "Defile the temple, fill the courts with corpses and go." They went out and hacked their way through the city. The glory of the Lord came out from the temple threshold and paused over the cherubs. The cherubs spread their wings and rose from the ground to leave, and as I watched, the wheels rose with them. They paused at the entrance to the east gate of the temple of the Lord, and the glory of the God of Israel hovered over them. This was the creature that I had been supporting, the God of Israel, beside the river Chebar, and I was now certain that these were the cherubs. Each had four faces and four wings, and what seemed to be human hands under their wings. Their faces were just as I had seen them beside the river Chebar. Each moved straight forward. This is the word of the Lord. Amen. Responsorial Psalm, and the response is, "Above the heavens is the glory of the Lord. Above the heavens is the glory of the Lord. Praise, O servants of the Lord, praise the name of the Lord. May the name of the Lord be blessed, both now and forevermore. Above the heavens is the glory of the Lord. From the rising of the sun to its setting, praised be the name of the Lord. High above all nations is the Lord. Above the heavens, his glory. Above the heavens is the glory of the Lord. Who is like the Lord our God, who has risen on high to his throne, yet stoops from the heights to look down upon heaven and earth. Above the heavens is the glory of the Lord." Gospel acclamation. Alleluia, alleluia. Your precepts, O Lord, are all of them sure. They stand firm forever and ever. Alleluia.
0: The Lord be with you. A reading of the Holy Gospel according to Matthew. Jesus said to his disciples, "If your brother does something wrong, go and have it out with him alone, between your two selves. If he listens to you, you've won back your brother. If he does not listen, take one or two others along with you. The evidence of two or three witnesses is required to sustain any change. But if he refuses to listen to these, report it to the community. And if he refuses to listen to the community, treat him like a pagan or tax collector. I tell you solemnly, whatever you bind on earth shall be considered bound in heaven. Whatever you loose on earth shall be considered loosed in heaven. I tell you solemnly once again, if two of you on earth agree to ask anything at all, it will be granted to you by my Father in heaven. For where two or three meet in my name, I shall be there with them." The Gospel of the Lord. When two or three gather in my name, I shall be there with them. May the Church be the voice of Christ, correcting the sins of the world, inspiring us to live in justice, harmony, and peace. Lord, hear us. Whenever we gather together in prayer and charity, may we recognize the presence of Christ in our community. Lord, hear us. May the Holy Spirit guide us with wisdom and courage when we have to offer correction to somebody. Lord, hear us. May those who are offered correction take it in a spirit of charity. Lord, hear us. We pray for the faithful departed, that all who have gone before us in faith may rejoice in the presence of the risen Lord. We remember especially Kitty Shields, for whom this Mass has been offered. May she and all the faithful departed rest in the peace of Christ. Lord, hear us. O God, hear the prayers of your people gathered here in the name of Jesus Christ, your Son, our Lord. Amen.

0: Blessed to you, Lord God of all creation, for through your goodness we have received the bread we offer you, fruit of the earth and work of your hands. It become for us the bread of life.
1: Blessed be God forever.

Blessed are you, Lord God of all creation, for to your goodness you have received the wine we offer you. Fruit of the vine and work of your hands, it become our spiritual drink.

Pray, brothers and sisters, that my sacrifice and yours may be accepted to God, the Almighty Father. Be pleased, O Lord, to accept the offerings of your Church, for in your mercy you have given them to be offered, and by your power you transform them into the mystery of our salvation, through Christ our Lord. Amen. The Lord be with you. Lift up your hearts. Let us give thanks to the Lord our God. It is truly right and just, our duty and our salvation, always and everywhere to give you thanks, Lord, Holy Father, Almighty Eternal God, through Christ our Lord. In him you have been pleased to renew all things, give us all a share in his fullness. For though he was in the form of God, he emptied himself, and by the blood of his cross brought peace to all creation. Therefore he has been exalted above all things, and to all who obey him, has become the source of eternal salvation. And so with the angels and archangels, with thrones and dominions, and with all the hosts and powers of heaven, we sing the hymn of your glory, as without end we acclaim, Holy, holy, holy Lord God of hosts, heaven and earth for your glory, Hosanna the highest. Blessed he comes, name the Lord, Hosanna the highest. You are indeed holy, O Lord, and all you have created rightly gives you praise. For through your Son, our Lord Jesus Christ, by the power and the work of the Holy Spirit, give life to all things and make them holy. You never cease to gather a people to yourself, since the rising of the sun to its setting, a pure sacrifice may be offered to your name. Therefore, O Lord, we humbly implore you, by the same Spirit, graciously make holy these gifts he has brought you for consecration. They may become the body and blood of your Son, our Lord Jesus Christ, at whose command we celebrate these mysteries. From the night he was betrayed, he himself took bread, and giving you thanks, he said the blessing, broke the bread, and gave it to the disciples, saying, Take this, all of you, and eat of it, for this is my body, which will be given up for you. In a similar way, when supper was ended, he took the chalice, and giving you thanks, he said the blessing, and gave the chalice to his disciples, saying, Take this, all of you, and drink from it, for this is the chalice of my blood, the blood of the new and eternal covenant, which he poured out for you and for many, for the forgiveness of sins. Do this in memory of me. Let us proclaim the mystery of faith. Save us, Saviour of the world, for by your cross and resurrection you have set us free. Therefore, O Lord, as we celebrate the memorial of the saving passion of your Son, his wondrous resurrection and ascension to heaven, as we look forward to his second coming, we offer you in thanksgiving this holy and living sacrifice. Look, we pray, upon the oblation of your Church, and recognising the sacrificial victim by whose death you will to reconcile us to yourself. Grant that we who are nourished by the body and blood of your Son and filled with the Holy Spirit may become one body, one spirit in Christ. Make of us an eternal offering to you, so we may obtain inheritance to your elect, especially with the most blessed Virgin Mary, Mother of God, blessed Joseph, her spouse, with your blessed apostles and glorious martyrs, and with all the saints, on whose constant intercession in your presence we rely for unfailing help. May the sacrifice of our reconciliation, we pray, O Lord, advance the peace and salvation of all the world. Please confirm in faith and charity your pilgrim church on earth, with your servant Leo, our Pope, and William, our Bishop, the order of bishops, all the clergy, and the entire people you have gained for your own. Listen graciously to the prayers of this family whom you have summoned before you. In your compassionate and merciful Father, gather yourself all your children scattered throughout the world. Remember your servant, Kitty Shields, whom you have called from this world to yourself. Grant that she who is united with your Son in a death like his may also be one with him in his resurrection, when from the earth he will raise up in the flesh those who have died and transform our lowly body after the pattern of his own glorious body. To our departed brothers and sisters too, and to all who are pleasing to you at their passing from this life, give kind admittance to your kingdom.
There we hope to enjoy forever the fullness of your glory, when you wipe away every tear from our eyes. For seeing you, our God, as you are, we shall be like you for all the ages, and praise you without end. Through Christ our Lord, through whom you bestow on the world all that is good. Through him, and with him, and in him, O God, Almighty Father, in the unity of the Holy Spirit, all glory and honour is yours, for ever and ever. Amen. At the Saviour's command, informed by divine teaching, we dare to say, Our Father, who art in heaven, hallowed be thy name. Thy kingdom come, thy will be done on earth as it is in heaven. Give us this day our daily bread, and forgive us our trespasses, as we forgive those who trespass against us. And lead us not into temptation, but deliver us from evil. Deliver us, Lord, we pray, from every evil. Graciously grant peace in our days, that by the help of your mercy we may be always free from sin and safe from all distress, as we await the best hope in the coming of our Saviour, Jesus Christ, the kingdom, power, and glory in yours, now and forever. Lord Jesus Christ, who said to your apostles, Peace I leave you, my peace I give you. Look not on our sins, but on the faith of your church, and graciously grant our peace and unity in accordance with your will, who live and reign for ever and ever. Amen. The peace of the Lord be with you always, with your spirit. Lamb of God, you take away the sin of the world, have mercy on us.

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0: When we say the word, my sins shall be healed.

O sacrament most holy, O sacrament divine, all praise and all thanksgiving we give him one thine. O sacrament most holy, and all thanksgiving we give him one thine. Lord Jesus, I give my hands to do your work. I give my feet to go your way. I give my eyes to see as you do. I give my tongue to speak your words. I give my mind that you may think in me. I give my spirit that you may pray in me. Above all, I give my heart that you may love in me your Father and all humankind. I give my whole self that you may grow in me, says you, Lord Jesus, who live and work and pray in me. Amen. Let us pray. May the communion in your sacrament that we have consumed save us, O Lord, and confirm us in the light of your truth through Christ our Lord. Amen. Before we conclude, just a reminder, the Feast of Assumption is celebrated on the 15th of August, which is Saturday. It is a holy day of obligation, so masses in the parish will be as follows. On Friday evening, 14th of August, there will be a 7:30 p.m. Mass at the Grotto outside St. Eta's Church. And there will also be a 7:30 p.m. Mass here in the Holy Family Church. Then on Saturday the 15th of August, there will be 10 a.m. Mass in the Strand Church. So please note it's at 10 a.m, not at 11. And there will be 12 noon Mass then in the Parish Church. Thank you. The Lord be with you. May Almighty God bless you, Father, the Son, and the Holy Spirit. Amen. Our Mass is ended. Let us go in peace to love and serve the Lord. Thanks be to God.

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There you go, Glen Campbell there on the great old favourite, accompanied by his daughter Ashley, by the way, with that great old classic, Gentle on My Mind, from way back. Imagine that, 1967, almost 60 years ago, 59 years ago, imagine that. And still going strong with that song. And Glen Campbell, of course, passed away a number of years ago and left a huge legacy of music. And it's only after his passing that I became interested in the kind of music he was recording down through the years. He'd done some brilliant cover versions of some of the great classics, including My Way. If you get your hands on that, have a listen to it, and you'll just show how talented that man was. But anyway, a lovely song there to open the programme. Welcome to our Wednesday morning programme. This is Seamus Murphy. I'll be here with you again this week until 12 o'clock, all going well, and hopefully we'll get things up and running well, as best we can, without too many hiccups along the way. Anyway, good morning out there again. Nice to see so many people out and about, and there are quite a few people out and about down here where we are where are we? South Abbey. And there's always a lot of people up in and out from Green Park or from their walk on the beach. And this morning is no exception. I think we're in for a bit of warm weather again over the next few days, but hopefully warm it will be, but not as bad as it was, or as warm as it was over the last couple of weeks. So we'll keep our fingers crossed. We'll be happy for the dry days, and we'll make the best of them. We'll have plenty of wet ones coming up for the winter months, more than we can handle, I've no doubt. Right, let's move on. This is Gilbert O'Sullivan. Lovely, lovely song. From an album called Himself that he released back in the early 70s. Anyway, lovely song is called We Will.

Robert O'Sullivan there, drifting into the background. We Will, great, great sound that he recorded quite a few years ago, and he's still going strong, Gilbert O'Sullivan, and turning out some great, great music. He's had a long, long career and still doing great business and touring and playing, and I've seen him on television there only not too long ago doing a concert which was, I think, about 6 months old, and turning out some great music and totally different. I think he got a bit stereotyped when he started out. I think he was casted at the piano with the Irish and the cap, and it just didn't suit, but nonetheless he turned out some great music and doing quite well. Now, anybody around at the moment that might have any information, we have somebody here looking for anywhere in Yall that sells Eclipse glasses. Now, I don't think we have too many outlets in Yall that actually sell glasses, so it shouldn't be too difficult to trace some area. But anyway, if you have any help with that, you can give us a ring here. It's somebody looking to find out if they can buy Eclipse glasses. And our number here, as usual, 91199. And while I'm mentioning it, our text number is 089-406-6669. That's 406-6669 if you'd like to give us a text as well. And you can also find us at coy104fm.com. If you're looking on the internet as well. So, right, that's Eclipse Glasses. 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

Lovely, fine, lively tune there. That's well, this is a strange name. I only came across it during the week. It's a girl called Stella Lefkowski, and she's simply going by the name. She's short a little bit. She's going by the name of Stella Lefty, and she's an American singer-songwriter. She's quite young, 23 years of age, and doing well. And she's making a big name for herself in the business. The fact that her daddy is a billionaire will probably help a little bit as well. But nonetheless, she sounds great, and I've no doubt we'll be hearing a bit more from her as well in the not too distant future. Now, there's a change to the masses. The morning mass from the Holy Family Church was on our screen when just as I came in, as it normally is. And there's a change to masses in the All area. On Friday next, the 14th of August, for the Feast of the Assumption, there'll be mass at the Grotto in Gertrude Church at 7:30 p.m. and also mass at the Holy Family Church, also at 7:30 p.m. On the same night. And on Saturday the 15th, there is mass at the Strand Church at 10 a.m. and at St. Mary's Parish Church at 12 noon. So keep an eye out for those times if you're if you attend mass around those times. There's just a little few changes. Mass at the Grotto got through 7:30 p.m. on Thursday, and also the Holy Family at 7:30 p.m. as well. And Saturday, the Strand Church 10 a.m. and the Parish Church 12 noon. So there you are. You'll hear a bit more about those, I'm sure, during the course of the week. Right, to one of the great duets that paired up in recent times. And I speak, of course, of Emmylou Harris and Mark Knopfler. And this is one of the tracks from that brilliant album that they produced in 2006, All the Road Running. And it's called Beyond My Wildest Dreams.

Mark Knopfler there and Emmylou Harris with that wonderful, wonderful song, and Beyond My Wildest Dreams from the album All The Road Running. And I always a big fan of Mark Knopfler's when he was with Dire Straits, but actually I think his better stuff came when he moved away from Dire Straits, or when they took a break for a while. And I think was it the Notting Hillbillies he created as well, and they went around doing the smaller venues in the UK doing kind of country and bluegrass music and stuff like that. And the type of stuff he was doing with Emmylou Harris, that album actually resulted in a tour around America for Emmylou Harris and Mark Knopfler, and a great, great artist, both of them, and a great LP as well. Last weekend, of course, we had a very busy weekend in Youghal, and we just want to pay just a little tribute on the programme to everybody involved in the Wellfest in Green's Park on Saturday. It was a huge success, and the town was buzzing, and the area was buzzing as well, and a lot of great feedback from many, many people about how much they enjoyed it. And then, of course, on Sunday, we had the Youghal Athletic Club with their wonderful Feast of Athletics marathon, and another run as well. And absolutely a couple of thousands of people in the town, and it's great to see. And I heard a few people moaning about it, that the town was kind of taken over, and would you rather see your town bleak and dead, or would you prefer to have it nice and lively and buzzing? Well, I'd go for the lively and buzzing any day of the week. So well done to all of the people that were involved in both the Wellfest and the All Athletic Club as well, and everybody involved for the races on Sunday. Great to see the town so busy, and let's hope it stays that way for a long, long time. But we keep our fingers crossed anyway. Right, let's move on. This is The Corrs and All the Love in the World.

The Call's drifting into the background there. All the love in the world. It's a great, great The Call's back on the road again for the last couple of years now after a bit of a sabbatical, and doing great stuff, and always fond of their music, and no reason to believe I won't say that way. Lovely music indeed. Right, just to remind you that available from St. Raphael's on Monday to Friday from 9 until 3:30 p.m. there are organic salad bags, onions, broad beans, lettuce and courgettes as well, all for €2 each. And there's also flowers including geraniums, sweet williams, verbena, lupins and much, much more. Again, €2 per pot. And there's an honesty box there for convenience as well. So great to see the gang at St. Raphael's doing some great, great work there. So if you're interested in that, available daily Monday to Friday from 9 until 3:30 p.m. Right, to take us up to the break, this is Elvis Costello with one of the great, great classics. This song was actually composed way back in 1924. There's so many singers after having versions of that song. Frank Sinatra's probably one of the most famous. Perry Como had it as well, and I could go on with the list, which would probably take about 5 minutes. But anyway, this is Elvis Costello's version of the classic, It Had to Be You.

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Great, great song there. That's the late Wayne Carson, the American country music singer, passed away, unfortunately, at a relatively young age in 2015. And that was his version of a song that was a huge hit back in the 60s. If you're of my generation, you'd probably remember it. It was a big hit for a group called The Box Tops back in the mid-60s, and simply entitled The Letter. Yeah, and that was Wayne Carson's recording of it. That was recorded for a few years before he passed away. Now, just to remind you, James Nelson will be at the Mallard Centre on Saturday, Saturday, August the 22nd at 8 p.m. And it says here, singing for his supper. I hope not, anyway, if it's gone to that stage. Tickets €25 from the Living Y'all website. James Nelson, singing for his supper, the Mallard Centre, next Saturday, Saturday, August the 22nd. Is that Saturday week? It is, yeah, at 8 p.m. Right, let's move on. This is a great, great classic from one of the great singers of the 80s. This is Paul Young, and Every Time You Go Away.

Lovely song there. Carolina on My Mind, and that's a beautiful, beautiful song. That's Melanie. She was a big, big hit back in the 60s, and she was, I suppose, well known for quite a few songs. The Brand New Key, Ruby Tuesday, and What Have They Done to My Song, Ma, and made a big, big name for herself as well, and turned out some great music. And that was just one of them there that I came across during the week at California on My Mind. Right, this is Paul McCartney and Calico Skies.

Lovely song there. Paul McCartney there and Calico Skies. That's going back quite a few years. Now, Green Park was busy last Saturday, it's probably likewise this coming Saturday, because the Yacht Pride by the Sea is on next Saturday the 15th, and you have to come and join the fun. It'll start with a continental breakfast and the Merch Sol at the Sea Comedina Cafe at 9:30 to 11:30. Then the parade will assemble at 11:30 at the Moby Dick statue at Barry's Lane, and the parade will move off at 12 noon at the Green Park, and from 1 to 3 p.m. it's a family fun day and a whole host of activities there as well, and including stalls, games and raffles. So hopefully there'll be a good turnout for that, and we'll have a good fine day as well. Right, let's move on. This is a band called Sixpence None the Richer. I've played one or two tracks from them before. They're from Nashville, Tennessee, and they turned out some great music, and this is another track I came across during the week. It's called Kiss Me.

Lovely song there. That's Sixpence None the Richer and Kiss Me. Now, we've come across some strange names of bands over the years, but I came across one during the week. A band called Goats Don't Shave. Yeah, you're hearing right. That's the name of the band, Goats Don't Shave. They're from Donegal, Dunlow and Donegal. They've been together since 1990. They're probably a bit of traditional Irish and jazz as well. They have a whole host of ranges of music, but they're quite lively. And this is a song I came across during the week from them. It's called Avonmore.

0: Yeah, I thought that was going to die away there for a while, but it wasn't. The beautiful voice of Cerise Matthews there, the great, great singer. She's actually from Wales. She was the front and house with Catatonia back in the 80s and 90s. And in her own right, she's an absolutely beautiful singer. And she's currently doing a whole host of programmes on BBC Radio. I think she's 3 different shows every week with different types of stuff going on. But a great, great singer there. And I think I might have made a mistake taking the name of the song from Goats Don't Shave. I think I might have said Avon Moore. It was actually Aaron Moore, and a fine song it was too. Right, let's move on. Time for a break. We'll be back again very, very soon.
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There you go. That was Rufus Wayne right there. A lovely little piece of music there, simply entitled Jimbo Jambo. And we'll dedicate that to my good friend Richard White and all his friends up there in Prospect Farm. And speaking to Richard during the week and always listening to the programme. Great supporters of the station. And we'll play that one, especially for them. They like something lively. So that's as lively as I can get this morning anyway. Now, just to remind you, there's a summer art workshop for adults on the Yall, at the Yall Library on Saturday the 15th, 2:30 to 4:30 p.m. You can create a simple diorama with hand-drawn patterns and marks, guided by visual, guided by visual artist Fiona Bonnewell, and will this will form the basis of a photography project, guided by Chris Finnegan. Template and material will be provided. Booking is essential.

Lovely song there. Mark Lindsay and The Grass Will Pay No Mind. And just to remind you, as I mentioned earlier on, we had a busy weekend around you all at the weekend, particularly on the Saturday. There was a mental health and wellbeing event going on in Green Park. And it looks like Middleton have one coming up on August the 23rd, which is the week after next. And that's on at the Fair Green. It's called Together at the Fair Green on Sunday, August 23rd, 2026. It's from 12 p.m. to 4 p.m. It's a free event and everybody welcome. And if it's half as successful as the one last Saturday, and I've no reason to believe that it won't be, then it should be a great event. So Middleton, Fair Green, Together at the Fair Green, a well-being event, Together at the Fair Green, Middleton, Sunday, August the 23rd, and that's 12 until 4 p.m. Right, let's move on. One of my favourite female Irish singers, and a favourite of many, I've no doubt, Maura O'Connell and Blue Chalk.

Lovely song there. Maura O'Connell's beautiful voice drifting into the background there. Blue Chalk, a song I haven't heard before, only came across it during the week and thought it might be worth an airing, and it certainly was. Great sound there from one of Ireland's great female singers. Right, just to remind you, Bertie's Golf Society here in Youghal will be presenting their Ryder Cup charity event, and that's on Saturday, this coming Saturday, the 15th of August, at the Youghal Golf Club. All of the proceeds will be in aid of Meals on Wheels here in Youghal. There's a raffle and a presentation of the trophy as well afterwards at Bertie's Bar. So hopefully that'll be a great success there. I've no doubt there's probably a lot of teams lined up already, and let's hope there'll be more before then, and they make quite a few bob. All the proceeds, remember, going to Meals on Wheels here in Youghal, Saturday the 15th of August at the Youghal Golf Club. Right, let's move on. This is a great song, Bruce Hornsby and The Range, and a song called The Way It Is.

Bruce Hornby and the Waves there, the Waves flipping into the background there. The Way It Is, lovely, lovely song. Right, final note before we head into the Wild Blue Yonder. And it's from Slimming World, Steps for Smiles. And it's a charity bingo night will be held on Thursday, the 27th of August, at the Brunashy Cultural Centre here in Yall. You'll have to come along, have fun, and help to beat cancer as well. It's starting at 7:30 p.m. Yall, 7:30 p.m. sharp, should I say. There's a single book for €10, a double book for €15, and there's a sheet for two. I haven't a clue what any of it means because I don't, bingo isn't my thing, but I'm sure there'll be a lot of people interested in that. And there's a raffle as well, three tickets for a fiver, and there's cash prizes. So every step makes a difference, that's what they say. And together we won't stop until cancer does. So fair play to them, and hopefully there'll be a big crowd for that, and it'll be well supported. So make a note there, just to remind you once again, Thursday the 27th of August, Brunashy Cultural Centre here in Yall, and it'll be kicking off at 7:30 p.m. Right, this, well, we had Bruce Hornsby there, and The Way It Is. This is a lovely singer called Ingrid Michaelson, and The Way I Am.

Nice song there. That's Ingrid Michaelson. She's an American singer-songwriter, and she specializes in writing music from musical theatre, and no mean singer herself. And that's a lovely, lovely song there as well, The Way I Am. Right, a couple of notices. I know I thought I had read out the last one. There's one or two I didn't get to, and one is the upcoming events in the Friends of Cloyne Cathedral, and the next upcoming event there is the 15th of August, which is next Saturday, and the 15th of August, of course, will be Heritage Day, and they'll be celebrating that as well in the Friends of Cloyne Cathedral. So make a note there that that's what's happening for that on 15th of August. And just to remind you again, we're looking, anybody here in you all that might that know anyone that sells Eclipse glasses, as a person looking to find out if they can, I imagine, purchase them somewhere, and you can give us a buzz here at the station, 024-999-91199, if you have any information about that, or anywhere you can help that listener as well. Anyway, we'll do the best we can. Okay, time for me to be into the Wild Blue Yonder. Thanks for listening. I enjoyed the programme. My thanks to all the staff here in CRY. Without whom the programme, or without whom the programme wouldn't be possible. To our sponsors, Perks Entertainment Centre, always greatly appreciated, and more importantly, to you, the listeners, without whom there'd be no need for the programme at all. So once again, thanks for listening. I'll be back here again next Wednesday morning, all going well, at 10:30 until 12 o'clock, and I look forward to your company then as well. So I'm going to leave you with the Saw Doctors and the Red Cortina. Thanks for listening. Take care.

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Yeah, another good start. This is Jim Morey here on Community Radio, your 104 FM, and I'm with you for another hour and 52 minutes. So when we prepare for these shows, we try and think of something topical. There's nothing more topical than tonight, the eclipse. So as the Beatles will say, here comes the sun and the moon.

Yeah, Here Comes the Sun, of course, that's the Beatles, and there should be another verse to that today. Here Comes the Moon, to block the sun. All right, about 6 or 7 this evening. That should be exciting, as long as you don't look at it. I heard Seamus earlier on the way in, he was reading out the notification here, because people are inquiring, is there anywhere in your that sells eclipse glasses? And please contact the station on 91199. Yeah, that would be don't look at the sun anyway. That's the expert's view, and I won't be looking at it, but I will see it on television perhaps afterwards. Anyway, here comes a track that I was looking forward to playing. Haven't played it for ages because the man hasn't sent in the request, but I'm delighted to see he's sending in a request. And of course it would be Disturbed and The Sound of Silence, and it would be Brian Sexton. Good to hear from you, Brian. Here we go, one of your favourite tracks by Disturbed.

Yes, Brian Sexton, that is for you and all of us. We all love listening to that one. Yeah, because I hadn't heard from you for a while, like I said, but I have, yeah, it was good to great to hear from you. I'm sure you send in another track for us next week. I have a track there coming up now for Michael Ryan as well. Always look forward to those ones. Anyway, next track I'm going to dedicate to the entire Sanders families. Because we had a lovely gathering there at the weekend, and Yvonne Sanders was our host, and she was hosting because we're all out in a beautiful garden and we're all there enjoying the sunshine and celebrating Bert and Hillary's, as her mother and father, their 60th wedding anniversary, which they did a lovely dance at the end, the anniversary waltz. But anyway, to John and Maureen and Bert and Hillary and all the Sanders and all their children and all their grandchildren and all the great-grandchildren, so glad to be associated with them. And anyway, this is a track I'm going to play for that lovely family. And it was very evident for all the love that was there at the weekend when we were celebrating Bert and Hillary's wedding anniversary. Here we go. And this track spent 15 weeks at number one.

Yeah, love is all around from Wet, Wet, Wet. And the reason I picked that song was love was all around up in the Sanders house that last weekend, celebrating Bert and Hillary's 60th wedding anniversary, especially when they danced at the end. Anyway, the track itself, you'd be browsing on your phone, of course, like we all do. But anyway, this was came from an app I found. The app is The Songs That Spent the Longest at Number One. And that's why I knew that that was at number one for 15 weeks. I've got a lot of other tracks here, which I might get around to. But yeah, look at what the tracks there. Everything I Do, Bryan Adams, that was 16 weeks. Frankie Lane going back for, I believe, 18 weeks. But anyway, coming back to Wet, Wet, Wet, it came from a romantic movie. It was originally recorded by the Troggs back in the 60s, and that version was taken from Four Weddings and a Funeral. And even the band was sick of hearing it during the summer 1994, 32 years ago, would you believe? Anyway, I think if you were born with a body language that wins every time, it has to be Marty Pello and that smile that he has. I know he's a big favourite in our house, and if you met him, you just immediately enjoy his company if he didn't say anything with that smile. Anyway, the next track I've got is, I can bring it back to the start, and this is from Michael Ryan. I mentioned it there earlier on. It does, I think Mark Alan Hughes, the presenter on Island AM, was in this track going way, way back. And this song is by Dusty Springfield going back, and it's from Michael Ryan. And he says, as he always does, he plays for all his friends and family, which he has loads of friends and obviously a great family. Here we go, going back, Dusty Springfield for you, Michael, and all your family and friends.

0: Yeah, going back, Dusty Springfield. And anybody tell me a real name? Dusty Springfield, obviously a stage name. Catherine Bernadette O'Brien. I say she had a lot of Irish connections there, wouldn't you? Anyway, she was a wonderful career. Anyways, coming up to the break, just a few notifications. Community Notice, Your Pride, 26, Saturday, August the 15th. That's this Saturday. Come and join the fun Continental Breakfast and Merch Stall. That's a new word. Merch, short for merchandise. C&D Cafe, Catherine Street at 9:30 to 11:30. Great way to start Saturday. Parade Assembly at 11:30. Moby Dick's statue or sculpture at Berry's Lane. Parade moves off at 12 noon sharp, and the Family Fun Day, Green Park, at 1 to 3 p.m. And Drag Queens, the Wild Atlantic Way, and the Wild Atlantic Gay and Eclipse, plus stalls, games and raffle. House of Sun, I can't quite read that writing. But anyway, yeah, that's coming this Saturday. That should be a great day. So if you can, go along and enjoy and wear loads and loads of colours.
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0: 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Yeah, that was the quickest half hour of my week anyway. Just gone to 12:30 now, and Jim Morley back here on Community Radio Yall 104 FM. And a notification to read out. There's quite a few notifications, but I'll read this one out. It's a notice for massgoers in the Yall area. Friday next, the 14th of August, for the Feast of the Assumption, there will be a mass at the Grotto in Gertrude Church at 7:30 p.m. Also mass at the Holy Family Church at 7:30 p.m. On a Saturday the 15th, there'll be a mass at the Strand Church. Church at 10 a.m. and St. Mary's Parish Church at 12 noon. So that's that job done. Now, I'm a subscriber to Sky, like a lot of us are, and to watch the sports primarily. But anyway, I logged on the other night to a song, a film, which was Song Sung Blue. And everyone, the minute you hear that, you know it's to do with Neil Diamond. But I hadn't seen it. But anyway, I thought it was, I didn't realise it was a real story, a live story of a couple who had tribute acts, and the story and the film was very well put together. And of course, Hugh Jackman played the leading role, and I'd say he just loved being Neil Diamond, and it was very kind of entertaining, of course, and obviously sad in respects and happy in other parts. But anyway, the film ended with Neil Diamond's, well, Hugh Jackman's wife singing this song, and it's a Neil Diamond song, and I've Been This Way Before.

Yeah, Neil Diamond, I've been this way before, and that was sung by the wife, who played the part of the wife in the film. And if you're a Neil Diamond fan especially, then I'd recommend that film. And yeah, and entertaining and sad and happy and all the things that go with it. Anyway, I just realised, we're having a quick look there, 85 years of age Neil Diamond is, and sadly he's been suffering from Parkinson's disease for the last 8 years. So we wish him the best of all the entertainment he's given us. And anyway, we'll move on. Anyway, this track is for Mr. Tyke Foley. And of course, he would pick a great one from 1977, I think he is. Would he be that back that far? Let me look at the... Let me see. Get back onto my page. And here we go. And he says, yeah, 1977, Fleetwood Mac and Dreams. Especially for you, Tyke. Mind yourself while you're driving.

Yeah, Dreams by Fleetwood Mac sounds as good as ever. I can't believe it's 1977. Anyway, that's for you, Tyke. Were you born then? I suppose maybe you're just an infant. But anyway, in your dreams. Anyway, that's for you, Tyke. Like I said, safe for home. And you're driving up and down to Cork on a Wednesday. Anyway, a few notifications. I read this out last week, but no harm to read it out again. And I would love to meet this young lady, Mary Donnelly. I think I have met her, actually. This is a very impressive poster about herself, offering she's available for live performances, weddings, church services, funerals, memorial services, and private and corporate events. Because she is extremely talented, she has a BA Honours Music graduate, classically trained soprano, MTU Cork Music, performance and work experience in concerts, festivals, experience in teaching music and leading children's activities. Yeah, so very impressive. My God, I'm definitely going to meet her and just even to have a chat, even talk about the theatre world. Now, Slimming World, which is, I don't know, this is aimed at me, free recipe work, $7.95. Feel Good, it's a new group, and it's got Bruna Shea, y'all, 7:30 a.m. 9, set plus 9 a.m., that's what it says. And there's a phone number, Effie 089-414-0846. But it doesn't have a date and time. So maybe they might get on to us to clear that bit up. Anyway, while I'm asking, I was congratulate everybody, yes, even everybody, especially here, and CLY for the participation in the Wellfest the last weekend. We had wonderful weather, and Wellfest, what a great name. And it achieved its goal of making everybody feel well. And how's that? It's not a bad introduction for that. Anyway, I thought this one would be appropriate too, because of the day that's in it. Here we go.

Yeah, I don't know how many songs there are with Eclipse in the title, but I had to play that today. And Bonnie Tyler, who just recently left us, and with that wonderful song, that will go down in history, that song. Anyway, Total Eclipse of the Heart, Total Eclipse of the Sun tonight, around 6 or 7, so that should be an exciting event. Don't think I'll be around for the next one. But anyway, this one is another track. Anyway, yeah, close it. Because I won't be around for the next one, this next song is appropriate. This is JJ Flevin's request this week, and it's Don't Fear the Reaper by the Beautiful South.

Yeah, Beautiful South with Don't Fear the Reaper. The request from JJ, that's a good way to be, Don't Fear the Reaper, but unfortunately most of us do. But yeah, anyway, we won't dwell on that. Anyway, I've got the next track here, because I said that app I was looking at was showing me the top number ones. This one spent 11 weeks at number one, and it was Ed Sheeran with Bad Habits.

0: Yeah, My Bad Habits Lead to You, and Ed Sheeran, that was it, number one for 11 weeks. And so obviously popular, but he can't do anything wrong, can he? He's just got a great way about him, and lyrics and music, he just has the magic. Anyway, Bertie's Golf Society in Yule presents the Ryder Cup charity event in aid of Meals on Wheels on Saturday. That's this Saturday on the 15th of August, Yule Golf Club, raffle and presentation of trophies in Bertie's pub afterwards. That's always a good day, and I love the lads. As I said, there years and years ago I was lucky enough to have a few pints in Bertie's, and I was a captain of the Golf Society at one stage, and that brings back great memories. Makes me smile.
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0: Yeah, Jim Morey back here with you for another hour of good music. I hope you agree with that. But they're mostly your requests. Anyway, just looking at the temperature here now for Yule. At the minute, it tells me it's 23 degrees, which is very, very nice, of course. But my good friend in England, Essex, shall we say, has just texted me there and played a good request, which I'm going to play now. That's Martin Collins, of course. I asked him what temperature was it where he is. So 31 degrees so far today, going up to 32. Tomorrow, 36. And Friday is dropping a bit to 35. My God, that is hot and very uncomfortable and becoming worrying, really, because those temperatures are so, especially in mainland Europe. And yeah, God, it's very hot. My sister, who lives in central London, is feeling it with all that concrete around. But anyway, the request you asked for, Martin, I'm sure it's from Chris as well, is I love doing a home DJing, and I always have this song on ready because it's just a great song, as Martin's requests always are. Anyway, this is it from the Bluebells, Young at Heart, and why not?

Yeah, young at heart. As I said, if I was doing the home DJ bit, which I do all the time, that is definitely on the list. Anyway, thanks for that, Mart. Hope you enjoyed it. Now, another track here, which was, let me see, get my information out ready for me. Here it is. Yeah, Miley Cyrus, 10 weeks at number one with this lovely song. Here we go, Flowers.

Yeah, Miley Cyrus, and great to listen to. Anyway, I've got that information in front of me here. The songs I spent the longest at number one, I'll just flick through them before I play the next one. Sam Fender and Olivia Dean, Rain Me In, 20 weeks. Frankie Lane, I believe, as I said, 18 weeks. What do we have here? Bryan Adams, Everything I Do, 16 weeks. Robin Hood, that was, of course, the film. Wet, Wet, Wet, which I played already. Drake, One Dance, 15 weeks. I can't say I'm familiar with that. Queen, Bohemian Rhapsody, 14 weeks at number one. Ed Sheeran, Shape of You, 14 weeks. Like Alex Warren, Ordinary. I might play that before we finish up today. And Slim Whitman, Rosemary. Luis Fonsi, Daddy Yankee, Justin Bieber, Despacito, Tones, and all of those ones there. Anyway, what I've got one here, which is one of those I called out, and it's going back a long, long way, and it's Cara Mia by David Whitfield.

Yeah, I don't know how many of you remember that, but in my information here, it was number one for 10 weeks. He was born in Hull and had scored a number one with Answer Me in 1953, so that's going way back, before he really struck gold with Karamia, ably assisted by composer Mantovani and his orchestra. Powerful voice, and that was at the top of the charts in 1954 for 10 weeks, until Kitty Callan's Little Things Mean a Lot bumped it off. So, there's information for you, and everything I do it for you.

0: Yeah, Everything I Do It For You by Bryan Adams, and we all remember that. We couldn't, if we didn't like it, we'd have no choice but to know about it because it was number one for 16 weeks. Now, I've got a great request in here, as I always do, from Mags Maloney. Now, looking for it for the Kingston Trio, especially for you, Mags. We, it was a song that we learned together when we were in the choir together with Harmony. A beautiful song. I love the version by Liam Clancy and the Kingston Trio. Now, looking it up here on Spotify, it didn't come across as Shenandoah. It came across as Across the Wide Missouri. So I'm assuming it is Shenandoah. Anyway, especially for you, Mags, and me. Here we go.
1: Came downstream with the trappers to New Orleans, went around Cape Horn with the sailing ships, and went across country by land with the field artillery to California. Still considered one of America's most beautiful folk songs, it goes by two different names, Across the Wide Missouri or Shenandoah.

was the White Missouri. Anyway, lost them there at the end. Anyway, that was the Kingston Trio and Across the Wide Missouri. And I checked with Margaret. It wasn't quite the version that you wanted, but I'll have that for you, Mags. I'll have it maybe next week. But before the show's out, I think I might play the Liam Clancy version of that because it's beautiful. And when we sang it, I remember Pat Murphy and myself doing the bass part and Finbar, of course, leading us. Great song. Anyway, the next track I'm going to play is a wonderful track. And why is it wonderful? I've never heard it before. Because it's from my beautiful daughter, Nicola, and she requested this one by Dobie Gray. Especially for you, Nicks.

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8: Yeah, you'd have to be in this seat for 2 hours to realise how fast the time goes here and listen to all this beautiful music. And I played that Drift Away by Dobie Gray, of course. Now, I said I didn't know the song, but of course I do. And I was quickly reminded by my daughter that I do know it. And of course I do, Drift Away, lovely song. But I wasn't familiar with Dobie Gray, and I'm sure he's not familiar with me. But anyway, I am familiar with Liam Clancy and this beautiful, beautiful song and this version of Shenandoah.

Yeah, just beautiful. I hope I didn't spoil the last few seconds of it. Yeah, I dedicate that to Pam Murphy, myself and Pam. I had loads of time. It's great fun together. And about time we had some more fun together. I had a cup of coffee and a chat somewhere along the line. And yeah, we sang the best we could, and we performed, and we had a laugh. And what more can you ask? Anyway, this track is coming up now, and it's for, as you, I play this track every week, and this is a great track. And he loves Mike Oldfield, and why not? Man on the Rocks for you, Owen Sugar.

Yeah, hope you enjoyed that, Owen. Man on the Rocks, and it's 6 minutes long. Powerful, powerful track, as only you would request. And I've got another one coming up here, not for you, but this one. Get it ready for me, not to start it. Wait, you can start it there. It's a short track there. Thinking of you all the time, Etna Pine out there in the Strand. And I must call in a bit of coffee, one of your little cakes. Anyway, I hope you're doing well, and you are in my thoughts all the time. And thinking back to yourself and Reg, of course, that's never out of my mind. Anyway, Reg Keating, that is. Anyway, just a few words, exciting words, actually, because I've mentioned it a few times over the last few weeks. But it's official on the 1st, 2nd, 3rd and 4th of October in the Walter Raleigh Hotel. Your little theatre will be performing that iconic John B. Keane play, The Field. Now, we've been working very hard at it. I've been looking at every single version under the sun, you could say, for the last couple of years.

and there's a lot of versions on YouTube. There's a full play version of it on YouTube of the play that was put on in The Everyman a few years ago, and of course the film. Now the film, to be honest, it's very, very difficult to match the film because they have so much scope, and of course they have Richard Harris. But I believe we could match the performance of the film, because we do have a great cast, and we've worked very hard. Now, that's a big boast, but the play and the film are two separate animals, for want of a better word. The play doesn't contain a lot of the scenes that are in the film. Obviously, we don't have cows jumping over the cliff or falling over the cliff, but we would if we could, but the water rally wouldn't allow us. I mentioned the water rally. The venue for us is the water rally, and we're delighted to be working with them, and we have done throughout the year, and I can't say it couldn't have been a better arrangement between the two of us. And we're looking, it's a bit of a task, because to create a set in the ballroom in the water rally from scratch, it's not a purpose-made theatre, as you know, but our attempt will be to make it a purpose-made theatre for entertainment for your people, primarily, of course, East Cork and West Waterford. And with the water rally's help, they'll be advertising it nationwide. And we really do look for your support. It'll be a wonderful night out. It's on for four nights, 1st, 2nd, 3rd of October, and a matinee on the 4th of October. So mark the date. The tickets won't be too expensive. I've seen other kind of venues where they're charging up to €25, but ours won't be anything like that. We're toying with the idea of possibly maybe €17 yet to be confirmed. Anyway, we're looking forward to it. We're working hard. We're having a lot of fun getting the costumes together. Our launch night will be quite soon, within the next couple of weeks. So keep an eye out for it. And we've done really well with your support over the last 12 years, and with Liam McCarthy at the chair, and a good committee, which is getting stronger by the season. And we're just loving what we're doing, and it's great to be with each other, and we'll bring you a wonderful version of The Field. Anyway, the track I said I'd play for Etna, here it is, and I hope she likes Roy Orbison.

Yeah, Supertramp, give it a little bit. And that's all I've got left. There's just a little bit. A couple of notifications here. Discover Diabetes is a free HSE course for people living with type 2 diabetes run by the Community Diabetes Dietitians. This course discusses the A to Z of diabetes, from dietary advice, physical activity guidelines, medications, complications, plus much more, in a very relaxed environment. Discover Diabetes will take place in your town on starting on Tuesday the 11th of August, which is yesterday. This is a free course for anyone that's living with type 2 diabetes. Now, my time is up. And yeah, it's gone already. And when we get this ready now, is this moving? Yeah, my track is there. Yeah, it's gone. It's flown by as always. That's why, because I love being here. I suppose if you're doing anything you love doing, the time always flies by. Anyway, thank you for listening. I hope you enjoyed the requests and the few that I put in there, especially with those best-selling ones. You can't go wrong with them. And I close with the song I normally close with. That's What Friends Are For. And again, as always, I dedicate it to all my friends I've met over the years through amateur dramatics, sport, and, of course, family as well, and friends and work. Anyway, this is especially for all the cast in your little theatre. Bye for now.

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Boomtown Rat starting off today's show, and I don't like Mondays. Now, if you've just joined us, hello and welcome to the afternoon show here on CRY 104 FM. I'm Angela Kearns and I'll be with you for the next 2 hours. So I do hope you'll stay with me, because on today's show I am going to be playing all Irish artists. So you will be having everything from Aslan to U2, Westlife, the Tumbling Paddies, Thin Lizzy, Bagatelle, Enya, and you know what? Much, much more. So Ireland has some great talent, and we, if you stay with me, you're going to hear it there for the next 2 hours. Right, so I'm going to continue now with a song from the Frankenwalters, and they were a band formed in Cork City back in 1989, and the band was named after two eccentric Cork characters. So the song I'm going to play is a song called After All, and this was released in 1992.

sounds there of the band Cry Before Dawn, and they were a four-piece. Well, they are a four-piece band originally from Wexford, and they released several singles and also two albums there in the late 1980s. And that song that I just played for you there was from 1987, called Gone Forever. Now, for something totally different, I'm going to go to an artist. I've always been a fan of her music, and that is Enya. And the song that I have for you is called Caribbean Blue. And this came from her Shepherd Moons album that was back in 1991. And it was released off the album, and she did very well with it. It reached number 8 on the Irish chart, Irish singles chart even, and it also got to number 13 on the UK singles chart. So here, let's have a listen. Enya and Caribbean Blue.

That, of course, was Boyzone, Irish boy band created in 1993 by Louis Walsh. And they had a very successful career. They had 6 UK number one hit singles and 9 number one singles in the Irish chart. And that song there, of course, was called Better, and that was a cover of Tom Baxter's song. Now I'm going to move on to, let's take a song from a band, An Emotional Fish. They were an alternative rock band from Dublin, and this was a song from them from 1989 even, called Celebrate.

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Now, to take us up to the ad break, I'm going to go with a song from 1990 from The Saw Doctors, and I absolutely love this song, I Used to Love Her. I have

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The great voice there of Danny Donoghue, and the script and a song called The Men Who Can't Be Moved. And I must say I'm a big fan of the script myself, and they were a pop band there formed in 2001 in Dublin. Now, if you've just joined us, you're listening to The Afternoon Show here on CRY 104 FM. Angela with you until 4 o'clock today. And on today's show, I'm featuring all Irish artists. Now, obviously, there is tons of Irish artists, so I've picked a few. Not even necessarily my favourite artists, but I know that they're popular with a lot of people. So some are my favourite and some are just big. They're just well-known artists that are loved. So with that in mind, I'm going to continue on with another band. This is The Stunning and a song called Brewing Up a Storm. I suppose this is the song that they're probably best known for, and they were a band from Galway.

Now, released in 1992, that was a song there called Dreams, and that was the debut single there from the Cranberries. And of course, unfortunately, Dolores O'Riordan, the lead singer with the Cranberries, passed away there back in January 2018 at aged only 46. Right, going to slow it down now a little bit and going to take a song from Christy Moore. I must admit, I wouldn't be a huge Christy Moore fan. Like a couple of his songs. I like this next one. It is a lovely song called The Voyage.

Aslan there, and a great song called This Is. And of course, Christy Dignam was the lead singer there. And again, a man taken way too early, unfortunately. Now I'm going to take a song from Gavin James, and he's been around in more recent years, I suppose. And this is a song from him called Hole in My Heart.

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That, of course, was Irish family band The Corrs there, who hail from Dundalk. And that was a big hit for them even back in 1995, called Runaway. Now, if you've just joined us, you're listening to the afternoon show here on CRY 104 FM. Angela with you until 4 o'clock today. So I do hope you're enjoying all the Irish artists that I'm playing today. Plenty more to come. Including this one, I'm going to take a song now from Thin Lizzy, a band that is always very popular here on CRY and is always requested. So here they are with Running Back.

Sounds a bagatelle there, Irish rock band formed in 1978 and one of their big hits called Trump Card. Now I'm going to slow it down a little bit and I'm going to take a song from Paul Brady, and this is a lovely song called The Island.

0: Coda Line with a song that gave them an Irish number one back in 2013. That was a song there called High Hopes. Now I am going to take a song from a relatively new band. They were formed in 2022. And this is a band called Amble. They're an Irish folk band. And this is one of their songs called Marley Park.
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That was Irish boy band Westlife there with a song from the year 2000, would you believe, When You're Looking Like That. And that was a UK and an Irish number one for them. Now, if you have just joined us, you're listening to the afternoon show here on CRY 104 FM. Angela with you until 4 o'clock today. And of course, today I am playing all Irish artists throughout the show. We heard from Enya there a little bit earlier on in the show. Now I'm going to play a song from Clannad. And of course, Enya was one of Clannad would be her siblings, shall we say. And this is a song from them. It was the theme from Harry's Game. And here we go. Have a listen.

Irish folk band there. That was the Furies and Davy Arthur together, and they were formed back in 1974 with a song called When You Were Sweet 16, and that song was released in 1982. Now I'm going to go with a song from Irish rock band Hothouse Flowers, and they were formed in 1985, and here was one of their big hits, Don't Go.

Now, my next song is from, I suppose, they're rapidly becoming very popular on the entertainment scene, and that is the Tumbling Paddies. So I have a song from them up next, and this is called The Way I Am.

Sinead O'Connor, and of course a great song called Mandinka from 1987. And that is bringing me to the end of the show. I do hope that you enjoyed all the Irish artists that I played for you today. And I'm going to finish up with, I suppose, Irish rock band U2. And not only are they probably the biggest Irish act ever, but they are one of the world's best-selling music artists ever. So I am going to leave you with them, a song from them called Where the Streets Have No Name.

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Good afternoon and welcome. That song came in a little bit early for me there, so I'm going to have to pull it back again. Good afternoon and welcome. This is Declan with you on Drive Time for the next 2 hours on this absolutely gorgeous, gorgeous, beautiful day. I was out on the beach earlier on and, as I say, had a beautiful, beautiful time. It was the first time, I think, ever in Ireland where I went for a swim this morning and then I went for a swim after lunch and my togs had totally dried in the meantime. But it was beautiful. It was almost too hot, but you can't really say that because if you say that, people will give out to you. But a beautiful, beautiful, beautiful day today. And everything going really, really well. As I say, I was out at the beach earlier on and I met Angela Tallon and her husband, Martin. And Angela is one of our swimmers and always comes for swims with us, except she's slightly indisposed at the moment, is unable to swim for the next few weeks. And so she was out having a coffee herself and Martin. And she asked, would I play her a song? And I'm only too delighted to play her. And this is the song I already started it. So you can guess which one it is. This is the song we started off with, and this is especially for Angela and Martin. This is the Red Rose Cafe with the Furies and Davy Arthur.

Bagatelle there with one of the great Irish summer anthems, and that's the theme of today's Just Nice Summer Music, our songs that invoke past summers for us all. But also, we have one or two interviews today. It's quietish day today. Just after 4:30, I'm hoping to have a chat with James Nelson. James Nelson was with the Celtic Tenors. He's now out on his own, and he is playing, Singing for His Supper is called the title of the show, and it's on in the Mall Arts Centre at 8 p.m. on Saturday the 22nd of this month. And I'll be having a chat. I had a chat with him last year. Lovely guy, and plays great music. And actually, just before I talk to him, I will play a song from him. And it falls in with the theme, because the song I'm going to play is Summer of My Dreams. So it falls in with the summer theme. And then just after 5:00, I'm going to play a piece that we played on Saturday as part of the Wellfest by the Sea and the Radiothon here in CRY. And it was a guy called Padraig Danaher talking about ADHD. We only got to play it once on Saturday, but I've had a few requests for people who didn't hear it, who heard about it and didn't hear it. And from actually one adult who said, I recognise myself in there, could you play that again at some stage? And I'll be playing that just after 5:00. So, but it's pure summery music until then. And here we go. And I'm going to dedicate this to Doc Yellop, who played 2 hours brilliantly as part of the Radiothon on last Saturday. But this is for Doc Yellop, just to prove that he's not the only presenter in this station who plays Madonna.

La Isla Bonita from Madonna, and there we had Bailamos from Enrique Iglesias from the film Wild Wild West. And as I said, that's the sort of music we're playing today. It's sort of summery, feel good music, because it is a sort of a summery day and there is a great feel to it. And we'll keep going with that theme now, because the next song is a song called Summer of My Dreams, but it's by James Nelson. And James Nelson is a singer. He was with the Celtic Tenors. I actually talked to him last year, and but he is he has a show in the Mall Arts Centre on Saturday the 22nd at 8 p.m. and he is brilliant. He's really, really beautiful. Lovely interpretation of songs and a beautiful voice. But you can judge that for yourself. Here is James Nelson with Summer of My Dreams.

0: That's James Nelson there. James Nelson's from Sligo, but living in Wicklow now. And as I say, he was part of the Celtic Tenors, but absolutely beautiful, beautiful, beautiful song. I'm hoping to have a chat with him in a few minutes, but you never know with live radio, but hopefully it'll happen. And but as I say, he is singing. The show is called Singing for His Supper. It's on Saturday the 22nd this month at 8 p.m. and in the Mall Arts Centre. Tickets are €25 and well worth it. But we'll go to an ad break, and as I said, after the ad break, I'm hoping to be chatting, have a chat with him.
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0: Now, just before the break there, you heard me talk, you heard a song, Summer of My Dreams from James Nelson, and I'm delighted to be joined on the phone by James. James, are you well today?
9: Good afternoon, Declan. Thanks very much for having me on.
0: No,
9: thanks.
0: Great to have you on. I had you on last year, as I said. It was a beautiful summer's day. I remember that much because I was stuck in studio. And you were stuck in a car park in Wicklow somewhere.
9: Well, I'm in Wicklow, but I'm at home in Wicklow in my house. And the windows are all wide open. I hope the car traffic doesn't disturb the listeners.
0: And is it as warm down there as it is here? It feels like about 30 degrees, even though it says it isn't quite
9: 30. 38 on my thing on the phone.
0: Absolutely.
9: But it's lovely. I mean, I'm not going to be one of these people who complain, isn't it awful and shocking, wouldn't you hate the heat? I don't say that.
0: No, and you're right, absolutely.
9: Because we remember it in November.
0: Exactly, and we remember last, if you remember last January, February, March, April and May, weren't particularly good.
9: We deserve it.
0: James, you've dropped the Celtic Tenors, or the Celtic Tremors have dropped you, but I know for good reasons, as they say.
9: Definitely it was me, it was my decision. Over the last few years, I've been thinking, I mean, I turned 60 a couple of years ago, and also I've been on the road for 35 years, 10 years as an opera singer and concert singer, and then 25 years with the Celtic Tenors, and I just thought, can't do this anymore. It's the travelling and the big long 8-hour drives in America every day and then into the show, and you know, and same thing every single day. And while I loved it, and I don't regret a moment of it, and I followed my dream, and I loved doing every single bit of it, and all the albums were recorded and everything. It was time to hang up my larynx and to spend more time at home and I'm guesting around the country a little bit in shows, but I've gone back to my teaching as well. When you're in your 60s, I think, as I always say, we're a long time dead. You know, I need to be at home a bit more.
0: Ah, yeah, there does come a time in life when you've got to, you know, you're not empire building anymore. You've got to halt. You have a successful career. Just work on that, as they say. And
9: I'm not really gone on the way America is at the moment either, to be honest.
0: No,
9: down that route.
0: Yeah, I think we all sort of feel that way at the moment too.
9: Yeah.
0: But let's talk about the upcoming show now. What's changed? Like, you know, now that you're on your own, does it change the sort of type of songs you sing or the choice of songs you sing, or is it just more of the same?
9: It's I've done actually 15 performances of it at this stage now. It started on Phil Coulter's Tranquility Cruise in the Caribbean, and I never thought I would do a solo show in my life. So it's very much, I thought, out of my comfort zone, but actually I'm loving it because it's a life story. Some Phil Coulter said it was like a confessional, but it's a bit more like a life story, where I've been and where I've travelled, and my time in London and my time working with AIDS orphans in Kenya, all that kind of stuff. And also both my parents as well. I talk about them, as my dad had a dementia story, and that always hits home with people. There's always loads of people in the audience who can relate to that and stuff. But it's mostly funny and light. I'd like to emphasise that first of all. But I'm also, Declan, accompanying myself. Now, I did play piano when I was little, and I did study piano and everything, but I never would have. Once or twice in the shows when we had an orchestra, I'd sit at the piano and play along, you know. But this is entirely me on my own with a piano and keyboard, and it's songs and stories. And there'll be some songs that people will know from the Catholic tenor days, but there are other ones that are just special to me, and they're each linked to whatever story. For example, my mother was a French teacher, so I sing Little Edith Piaf song after that. And my time in London was in the 1990s, when there was still racism, but there was a huge amount of homelessness, and I sing The Streets of London, which everybody knows, The Streets of London, Ralph McTell. And, you know, so every song is linked for some to the stories. That's the plan anyway. And as I say, there are sections in it where I talk about after show quotes, the things that people say after the shows. And you told me not to curse on air, and I won't curse on air, don't worry. But the things that people say after shows are shocking. They really are, you know. So that always brings a laugh as well. You know, so it's light. It really is light.
0: And having interviewed you once or twice now before, you're never stuck for a word anyway for the little bit of the little bit of spiel in between songs, James.
9: Well, all three of us actually, I suppose we had banter on stage the whole time. In fact, I'm not just saying that because you're in Y'all, but my favourite venue, having finished now with the Catholic Tenors, truly my favourite venue in Ireland was the Collegiate Church when we performed there. And we would have performed there, I'd say, in total 8 or 9 times there over the years. And I truly love that venue. It's so magnificent. I'm not there, obviously. I'm in the Mallard. But I love Y'all, and I love that. And actually performed in Ballycotton, the Sea Church. I did this show, actually, at the Sea Church in Ballycotton. And Carl Prendergast at the Mallard said, should bring it back to the Mallard. So that's what I'm doing on the Saturday week.
0: Yep. Yeah, it's hard to say no to Carl anyway when he hits you like that, you know. What sort of songs might we... Now, just give us a hint of a few songs, we'll say.
9: Well, as I say, Streets of London is very much in there. I start with a vaguely classical one, but they're mostly easy listening. I do Eddie Reader, Wild Mountainside, which I used to do on the show, and I actually recorded with the Celtic Tenors. I do You Raise Me Up.
0: Lovely.
9: I actually do an unusual one that you're going to think, what? But it's the Andrea Bocelli, Ed Sheeran version of his Perfect. Ed Sheeran's Perfect. I do that, which I used to do in the show as well with our musical director, Brian McGrain, but it's on my own this time. I won't tell you too many others.
0: No, that's fine. No, let.
9: Well, yeah, Perfect French is in there, too, French.
0: The stories on the night will lead into that. But I was just looking back, you're actually a Sligo man living down in Wicklow.
9: I am.
0: I noticed that your family owned a jewellery, hardware and fishing tackle business. Was that all in the one shop?
9: It was. You know those old country shops, basically.
0: Oh, yeah.
9: It was founded in 1828 by the family way back in 1828, and it continued right up until the middle of the 1980s. But then I think it was H. Samuel and a few others arrived in Sligo, and my dad just couldn't do it anymore. And it was mostly jewellery, and then a small hardware, and an even smaller fishing tackle shop, yeah.
0: And
9: I used to work there every summer as well. My mother was in Bangor in County Down. Actually, I'm doing a show in my mother's hometown just by chance on next Tuesday before I come to Y'all. So that's going to be very special, because I never never really, we never went back up because of the troubles. Never saw most of my mum's family. She was from up there and never went home.
0: Yeah, it's so, funny.
9: Quite poignant going back there with the show.
0: Absolutely. Now, as I said, so that's we're here on, it's called Singing for a Supper. Where'd you get the title?
9: Well, that's what we do. And if you know me physically, perhaps there should have been a bit more singing and a little less supper. But no, like, we are kind of singing for our supper because basically it's paid my mortgage, you know, for the last 35 years. Well, I bought my house 24 years ago or whatever. But yeah, it is literally you're singing for your supper and for your income. So yeah, that's where it came from. And it is a praise, of course, singing for your supper as well.
0: Absolutely.
9: But I talk about I worked with AIDS orphans in Kenya at one stage as well, and that was such an amazing time in my life. But I talk about them because we did fundraising concerts and a charity CD, and I talked that they were also even more literally singing for their suppers, you know.
0: Absolutely.
9: I talked to some of them as well, so it's amazing, yeah.
0: Yeah. Absolutely. Look, James, looking forward to it. It's Saturday the 22nd at 8 week. Yep. Saturday week at 8 p.m. in the Mall Arts Centre. And that's absolutely, and look, really looking forward to it, James.
9: Oh, well, thank you very much. Are you actually coming, Jackie?
0: I'd say I will, yes. I'd say I probably will, yeah.
9: Oh, very good. Thank you very much. And sincerely, thank you so much for having me on here. I hope it'll be lovely to have a full house, sir. I don't know what a full house there is. Is it about 200, I think?
0: Yeah, I think it's about that, yeah. And it is, actually, I know you were talking about the Collegiate Church, which is a beautiful venue, but actually the Marilat Centre is gorgeous. Wait till you see where it's located, looking out over the sea.
9: I know.
0: Not that you'll be allowed to look out over the sea, you'll be singing at the time, but it is beautiful, you know, so.
9: Yeah.
0: Okay, James.
9: I really appreciate it, Declan. Thank you so much for your time.
0: Great to talk to you. Thanks a million, James.
9: See you soon.
0: Okay, bye.

There we go. That's Canties with a name like Canties. I had to shove that in there today. And On the Road Again reminds me of James talking about being all over, driving all over the States. And he's driving to Yall and he's driving to Bangor in the next, the week before he appears here. He's driving to Bangor and then he's back down to Yall. So he'll be doing a bit, he'll be on the road again. Anyway, you're listening to CRY 104 FM and this is Declan and I'm with you until 6 o'clock. Here is a song that was a sort of a hit when we were young, but somebody's sort of taken it and done other things with it. This is Bambalurina, they're called, and this is Itsy Bitsy Teeny Weeny.

John Travolta and Olivia Newton-John and Summer Nights from Greece. Great to hear that song again. And it is sort of a really summery type song. And that's what we're playing today. If you want any sort of songs, it's summery songs. If you want to give us in a text at 0894066669, I'll play whatever you wish. We're going to keep going with summery songs. Here is Vanessa Amorosi.

0: George Michael and Andrew Ridgeley there, better known to you as Wham with Club Tropicana. You can almost feel like the going up and ordering at the bar, don't you, when you hear that sort of a song? Anyway, we better not encourage anybody to drink. Oh, there it is, 5 o'clock somewhere. It's 5 o'clock here. It's just after five. It's 1 minute past five. Straight after the ad break, I will have that chat with Padraig Danaher about ADHD, and he has some very good insights. He's an expert on ADHD. He runs a clinic in Cork, and he is very good, and that'll be coming up straight after this ad break.
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0: Now, I'm delighted to be joined on the phone by Padraig Danaher of Meaningful OT. And Padraig gave a brilliant talk during the year on ADHD. Padraig, how are you today?
8: I'm very well, Declan. Thank you so much for having me on. I'm absolutely delighted.
0: No, as I say, you give such a talk. We felt really lovely to have you back. And this is our way of having you back at the moment anyway. Great. Let's talk ADHD, Padraig. What exactly is it?
8: So ADHD is when the brain, when noradrenaline and dopamine don't work the way we would like it to in our brain. So really, it makes it very tricky for us to put all of our energy and focus into the things that might be what might be deemed as important. So it can make us feel in some way, it can be very impactful on our mental health because it can make us feel useless. I'm not able, I'm not capable. And many people with ADHD are often looking around a room, looking at everybody else, able to sit down and focus while they can't. So it's really, it comes down to a lack of attention, a deficit in attention. And some people are kind of like, ooh, does that mean I have ADHD if I'm struggling to hold attention because we're living in a world where everything is trying to grab our attention? This is a clinical diagnosis, and I think it's very important that if people want an answer, that they do persevere and go for an assessment in that.
0: Yeah, and hard to get, though, isn't it, at times?
8: Very difficult. So there is public and private systems depending on your age. If you are over 18, of course, you'll end up going down the private route. You can access it, but it's public setting is where a lot of people are moving towards private because you can get it a little bit faster. And I say a little bit because at the moment, even within the private sectors, we don't do assessments here, but we have seen people coming back saying, oh God, well, it'll be 9-10 months before we get an assessment. So there's more places opening, more people offering. If I can give any one piece of advice to somebody who is seeking an ADHD assessment, it is to ensure that there is a psychiatrist on the team if they are planning on taking medication. Even if they think medication isn't for me, I think it's really important that the option is open to them later on. So just to be mindful for anyone who's listening, if you are seeking it, make sure that you will have the option to access medication if that's a path that you're going to go down, because some people make that mistake and then they go off and they spend a fortune on assessment and now they can't access medication and they have to do a whole new assessment for that. So just something to be mindful of for the listeners.
0: Okay, and you might just talk us through presentation. And I know it was a very eye-opener for me on the night that you talked about the difference in presentation between boys and girls.
8: So boys, neurodivergent boys in general, autism, ADHD, tend to be picked up much, much faster. Now, this is coming across because of years of literature focused more on males, with across all really medical research, much of medical research has been looking at that. So, and boys are kind of easier to spot. They've got that high energy. They're kind of jumping around the place. They might also disturb classrooms. So you kind of because they're seeking that attention and feedback and probably that sensory input. Girls, on the other hand, often go overmissed. They might seem like quiet daydreamers. They have a lot of internalized feelings. They've been told to be celebrated for being the good girl and to be quiet and to sit. So they're seeking that recognition that, okay, this is what I need to do. So while boys are often easier to spot, but the girls in the room need that level of care, love and support as much as. And I think girls, they're brilliant at adapting and developing skills and watching what the adults need and saying, okay, I need to do a little bit more of this or a little bit more of that. And then often it gets unnoticed because they're ticking the boxes that they should be ticking, but actually internally they're probably going through an awful lot.
0: And how might that sort of manifest itself with girls?
8: Well, what I would see here often is girls coming through the door here who have just been diagnosed, or can I say women as well, coming in just diagnosed. I work with a few women that it really came to the forefront when they had their menopause, and when they hit menopause, they were like, everything seemed to fall apart for them, is what they said, because the parts that they had just learned, these coping strategies, it just became too much. So for me, what I would see with girls coming in is there's a low self-worth. There is, I'm not good enough. Why can't I? I wish I could just be like. There's these sentences, massive comparison. And we have a thing called rejection sensitivity dysphoria. Again, we would see this within autism and ADHD, but this is this perceived rejection. People believe that even when they're getting neutral feedback, that it can be quite negative because the world has been telling them for years, you're not good enough. If you could just focus, I wish you could try harder. It's these sentences that they've heard. She's great if she could just stick her head down and focus a little bit better. And what we're asking a child is to do something that is out of their capacity. So it's about us becoming really creative on how we can support them to meet their needs versus us putting it on them as well again and again.
0: Okay, and Patrick, how does the diagnosis of ADHD, how does it affect people's mental health?
8: So what I would see is the day-to-day of people living, it can be really hard. If we're looking at teenagers, again, they're told they're not good enough and they're in school a lot. It can impact on their grades. They can have difficulty with relationships and friendships. They can be very impulsive. They might at times find it hard to listen or take on board some of the things that are being said. And then when we translate into adulthood, when we think of adulting in quotation marks, things that we should be doing, going to our job, getting up early in time, getting organized, brushing our teeth, getting our clothes, doing all the organizational tasks, these can become quite challenging. So they feel that they can't even adult. And I think that really impacts their mental health. We're all looking at other people and we all compare. And when we're thinking, I'm not reaching the milestones that everybody else around me seems to be doing with ease, it's very negative on our mental health. So that's where you'd see it. A lot of people are coming in and say, I just want to learn how to be an adult.
9: That's tough on them, isn't it? You know,
8: it really is.
9: Now, the most important question here is, what can we do to help people? What can we do to support people?
8: And that's a lovely sentence. What can we do to support people? And I think for them to feel that is huge. So when we're looking at that, when we're looking at somebody with ADHD, we're like, if some tasks are a little bit above their threshold, how can we support them? How can we be creative? And how can we listen to them? How can we listen to what their needs are? And then how can we sit with them and be creative in offering that level of support? I would say that we should all be looking, neurotypical or neurodivergent, we should all be looking at our foundations. Have I moved my body today? Have I eaten good food? Have I slept well? Have I connected with somebody who I like? And have I done something that is fun? If we can look at those five things, and if some of those are missing in our lives, and we can add that to it, that massively improves our mental health and our well-being. For most people with ADHD, where the areas of difficulties arise the most is when we're emotionally dysregulated. So that's where everything seems to fall apart. So if we can mind our emotions, we often have a much better coping strategies at dealing with those organizational skills, those day-to-day tasks. So how are we minding our mental health? We look after our mental health as a priority, and then the rest will follow. So it's kind of being creative with that. But I think that's a lovely sentence, Declan. Like, how can we around them be creative and think, how can we support them? If I was in a room and I felt really supported, that alone would make me feel at ease and my mental health would be at a higher level and much more improved.
9: I remember when I was working, a parent would bring in a child with ADHD and you'd sort of say, oh no, no, this surgery is going to just go totally crazy now for the next 10 minutes, you know? Mm-hmm. That's 10 minutes of my life, and that's how I felt about it at the time.
8: Yeah.
9: What about parents? How do they manage, and how do we support them?
8: I that's a lovely sentence, because again, when we're looking at these kids are trying to think, I need to hit my milestones, the parents are also looking, why isn't my child hitting my milestones? What am I doing that's wrong? Why, what can I, like, I should be able to do this. And I'd love parents to take a moment to be really compassionate with themselves. If you're at home and you have a relationship with your child and they have ADHD, it's there's no amount of fixing in quotations that we can do. We can just support and be creative. ADHD comes with tons of strengths. They're often really creative. I had a gorgeous person in with me yesterday, ADHD. They did everything creative, cooked, baked, danced, played music. We have these incredible strengths, and many people with ADHD, the adults that come through the door, they're often running their own businesses here, because they have while they might have difficulty focus on a singular task, they have an amazing skill at focusing at 10 or 12 different tasks at the same time, because they've learned that. So we have great strengths. Within, I myself have a diagnosis of ADHD, and I work with an awful lot of business owners. So if we can look at our child and think of all of the beautiful things that we love about them, all of the strengths, all of the creativity, the way they can connect with people, and we enhance that and we support that, that's going to improve their well-being, but it's also going to improve our relationship with our child, because we're now seeing all the beautiful things we love about them, and we're not focusing on all the things we don't. So I think that's a key piece to look at.
9: Padraig, on that brilliant positive note, I have to say, Padraig Danaher of Meaningful OT, thanks a million for joining us today.
8: Oh, Declan, it's an absolute pleasure. Absolute pleasure. Thank you for having me.

Bambaleo from the Gypsy Kings there, and you're listening to CRY 104 FM. It's just after 20 past five. I know it's a bit late in the year, but Suggs is off on holidays, and that's going to be followed up with the Johnsons, who've got the urge for going. But this is Suggs off on holidays.

0: That's the Johnsons there with Urge for Going, a song actually written by Joni Mitchell. And before that, we had Suggs, and he's off on holiday. We better go to an ad break. Straight after the ad break, we're going to have the Fountains of Wayne.
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Fountains of Wayne and Stacey's Mom. Now, that's a summer song, if I ever heard a summer song. Just had a text in from Steve. Great selection of music. Thank you. Just what the doctor ordered. Well, especially for you, Steve, here are two from the Beach Boys. Take with a glass of water.

Two from the Beach Boys there, Help Me Rhonda and Kokomo. Don't forget that the eclipse starts where the moon comes between us and the sun, starts sometime after six. Do not look directly at the sun. There are loads of suggestions online about how you're best to view it, but do not look directly at the sun. We'll keep going with the lively

That's New Kids on the Block and Summertime. We've come near the end of the show. I've only a few minutes left. Don't forget that the Bow Street Band are playing in the Nook, live in the Nook, every Wednesday night, but they're playing tonight. Usually starts about 9:30, but I'd get there a little bit earlier if I were you. There's a lot of people out at the moment. If you want to get a seat and you want to sit down, I'd get there about 9:15-ish and just sit down, relax and have your drink before they start. It's a great night. It's guaranteed for everybody to have. They're absolutely brilliant and it's a lovely night. And they also have music in the Nook on Thursday nights. Now, Bertie's Golf Society have their Ryder Cup charity event in aid of Meals and Wheels. It's on this Saturday, 15th of August, in the Yall Golf Club. There's a raffle and presentation of trophies in Bertie's pub afterwards. That's the Bertie's Golf Society, 15th of August. That's this Saturday, in aid of Meals and Wheels. And finally, the Summer Art Workshop for Adults is on the Yall Library. It's on this coming Saturday, the 15th of August, from 2:30 until 4:30. You create a simple diorama with hand-drawn patterns and marks, guided by visual artist Fiona Bonniewell. This will form the basis for a photography project, which is guided by Chris Finnegan. Template and materials are provided. Booking is essential. Give them a ring in the library. They're great. They're absolutely brilliant and they'll be very helpful to you at 024 93 459. Now, I come to the end of the show. As I say, I'd like to thank my guests and my guest today, James Nelson. And don't forget, James Nelson is singing for his supper in the Mall Arts Centre on Saturday, the August 22nd at 8 p.m. Tickets are €25 and you can get them from the Living Yall website. That's James Nelson, who was with the Celtic Tenors but is now singing on his own. And a great night is guaranteed to be had by everybody. I'd like to thank Padraig Danaher. Padraig spoke about ADHD and spoke brilliantly about ADHD, I have to say, and really appreciate him coming. We recorded that last week and I really appreciate him coming and explaining things to us. That's the end of it for today for me. I hope you enjoy the day. Don't forget that the eclipse is on, but do not, I can't emphasise it enough, do not look directly at the sun. You will severely damage your eyes and it could result in blindness quite easily. So it's not just a mite, it quite easily could result in blindness. But enjoy the rest of the evening, enjoy the rest of the summer. I do feel sorry for the farmers, I have to say. I haven't cut my lawn for about 3 or 4 weeks. God knows what it's like trying to feed cattle at the moment. They're eating into their winter fodder, and with all the dryness both here and in Britain and on Europe, buying grass in the winter isn't going to be easier, buying feed. So I do feel for them at the moment, and we should all think about them at the moment. Anyway, that's it for me for the rest of, enjoy the rest of the evening. I will be back with you on next Monday between 12 and 2 on the Lunchtime Show. We're going to play out with probably one of the biggest hits of this summer, and this is Rein Me In from Sam Fender and Olivia Dean. Take care.

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Hello and welcome to Sounds of the Cinema. Over the next hour, music from The Cardigans, Dean Martin, U2 and Catatonia. We started the show with Ron Grainer and his orchestra, the title song for the 1960s TV show A Man in a Suitcase. I don't remember that, but it was later used for the mid-90s Chris Evans TFI Friday, which was a very popular programme back then. It's actually very good. Well worth a look on YouTube if you're looking for clips of live music. From the 2021 film Last Night in Soho, Rory Gallagher, Bad Penny.

Formed in Cork in 1988, the Sultan of Ping FC biggest hit Where's My Jumper was used as the closing song in the 2016 comedy film The Young Offenders.

0: written by Chris Christopherson. Janis Joplin's version of Mean Bobby McGee was used in the 2009 film Watchmen.
1: Busted flat in Baton Rouge, waiting for a train.

0: Originally sung by Dean Martin in the 1960 film Ocean's 11, ain't that a kick in the head?
1: Settle down. Anybody wants to go to the toilet, go ahead now.

0: Released by the Dubliners in 1964, Question Isle, known as A Spell of Drinking, were used in 2012's Snow White and the Huntsman.
1: Why spend your leisure, bereft of pleasure, amass and treasure, why scrape and save?

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1: Is somalia the sick then, if no pain is so down a store, is laid a chiv near stair until sugar meshed shanta, fainlich gefoil, mast he an a tear, duke nor eho, near a pian lad fain void. Marshin da vi, shenil part ni ashrima, na vera shiri, chair prabson all.
0: King Solomon's glory, so famed and story, was far outshone by the lily's guise. But hard winds harden both field and garden, pleading for pardon, the lily dies. Life's but a bubble of toil and trouble, the feathered arrow once shot ne'er found. So lads and lasses, because life passes, come fill your glasses for another round.
1: Is some a leave as a galilish giava, giger buis, gher gal a chroin. Solomon Creena in Nahalario, only Vexhang Aver, Vechoni of Galo, O'Neill Sotail, Shach Mashon Anguia, and Slam Nasquil, and Oslam Ben Hio,

0: Death rates unheeding, shouts money down. His special voices, his fancy prices, for a florin's value he'll charge a crown. With Humphrey Trammel, the scripture's camel, Mr. Needle's eye, and so came to ground. Why pine for riches, while still you've stitches to hold your britches up another round?
1: To take us to the intermission, Glenn Hansard, High Hope.

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7: 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We also see the ruins of Temple Michael and Malana Abbey and the magnificent Ballinatrae House, which is Yall's answer to Downton Abbey. 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

Welcome back to the second part of the show. Appearing on the soundtrack for the 2022 film Don't Make Me Go, Bon Jovi, Living on a Prayer. Rush is a 2013 film based on the battle between James Hunt and Niki Lauda for the 1976 Formula One Drivers' Championship. Appearing in the movie, Dave Edmonds, I Hear You Knockin'.

U2's Hold Me, Chill Me, Kiss Me, Kill Me featured in the 1995 film Batman Forever. If anything, the sound check was a lot better than the film, unfortunately.

Well, that's about it for this Wednesday evening. I'm John O'Regan. Thank you for listening. I'm going to finish up with a song that featured in the 1999 film Magnolia. Superchamp, Goodbye Stranger. Till next week, take care.

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6: Hello and a very good hearty welcome to It's a Wonderful World on CRY 104 FM. And it's Wednesday evening, and that means it's your easy listening music mix with myself, Niall Slevin. And I'm in the very good company of the man taking the tickets at the door, making sure everything runs as it should. And that's, of course, Mr. Sean Healy. And tonight, we have a great mix of music, some old, some new, and some we haven't played before as well. So let's get started. It's your easy listening music mix. And to get us on the way, this is Joan Armatrading.

And we started off with a lady I used to spend a lot of time listening to in the past, but I haven't heard much new music from her recently, which is to my shame because I found out she released a new album just last year, which I will have to check out during the week. But she has some classics under her repertoire, and that was just one of them. Joan Armatrading, taken from the 1976 self-titled album, and the song Love and Affection. Now here is some new music for the show, and I did find this during the week. It's from Olivier Dean.

And that was the lovely soulful voice of young Londoner Olivia Dean, and it's the cover of a song called The Dress that was recorded for the Spotify Live Room. Now, more music on the way.

And living up to the name, an easy listening midweek music mix, that was Nick Drake and a song that Nick penned for himself called Saturday Sun. And you can find that on the album called Five Leaves Left. And we'll continue with some music with a song from a band that was formed in 1976. They took their inspiration from kind of contemporary punk bands of the day. They called themselves Orange Juice.

And I've been caught out many a times by that song and the full stop at the end of it. That's the Waterboys, and the song is called The Hole of the Moon. We've got one more to go before the break, and it's Back to Life.

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0: River Blackwater, or to give it its original name, Our Moon in Asia, rises in the mountains of Slieve Lucre on the Cork-Kerry border, and it enters the sea at Youghal. Our trip leaves from the pontoon near the Keys Bar and sails past Ryan Crew, where the Knights Templar had their preceptory under Raymond Le Gros in the 12th century. We also see the ruins of Temple Michael and Malena Abbey, and the magnificent Ballinatray House, which is Youghal's answer to Downton Abbey. To book this trip on May Vogue, please call Tony on 087-988-9076.
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5: One, two, three. If you

And there was a lovely but very unusual sound for the band The Velvet Underground. It was a song written by Lou Reed and called After Hours. And we'll continue with new music. Well, music we haven't played before on the show. And this is a band called Nightcrawlers, taken from the album called The 90s Party Mix. So let's see, can we party along to push the feeling on?

And there, melting off into the background, was one of our own, Dolores O'Riordan and the Cranberries, with the song Dreams. And before that, a bit of a 90s party mix from the band Nightcrawlers and Push the Feeling On. Now, the Cranberries are always a hard band to follow, and we'll try to do it with this group. The group is called Eagle Eye Cherry, and this is from the album Desireless, and the song is called Save Tonight.

And that was Eagle Eye Cherry and Save Tonight. Now let's travel a little bit back in time. And the band we're going to play is called The Kinks. And in the mid-60s, this four-piece were very influential during the decade that saw the height of the Merseybeat sound and the British invasion of the US, music-wise anyway. And one of the songs from The Kinks that is still, well, it's still played a lot right up to this day is this one. This is Waterloo Station.

And that was A Memory from the Kings, and indeed a memory from the decade that launched the Beatles, the Rolling Stones, the Animals, the Who, and many other British bands. Bands that would change the culture of how people listened to music during the 1960s. Now it's your midweek easy listening music mix, and now it's a change of pace. So let's play a different style of music altogether. We'll start off with a piece that was commissioned by Netflix for the soundtrack that accompanies the TV drama One Day.

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And taking us out of the break was the young Dublin artist Yasmin Byrne, known professionally as Jazzy. She's an Irish singer and songwriter, and that was one of her songs called Giving Up. And next we have music from an album that was kind of the start of a revival, and indeed a new style of pop music that had its roots in classic soul. And it was spearheaded by Mick Hucknall and Simply Red. The album was released in 1985, and taken from this album, Picture Book, this is Jericho.

And following Simply Red and the song Jericho was a memory from Leo Sayre and When I Need You. 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

And there we had non-stop music for two songs. First was James Taylor, the 2019 remix of the song Fire and Rain. And then we continued with the solo artist, who is also a member of the Highwaymen, Willie Nelson, still going strong at a ripe old age, and the title track of an album he released a number of years ago, a song written by Johnny Christopher, Mark James and Wayne Thompson. And it has been covered many times, with Willie Nelson's version one of the better ones. The song was called Always On My Mind. 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
9: And the song before the break was Mark Knopfler and Dire Straits, taken from the album Making Movies, and that was Romeo and Juliet. Now we're into the last 30 minutes of the show this evening, and we'll try to jam-pack in as much music as we can, starting off with John Lennon.

That was music from John Lennon from the album Double Fantasy. It was the fifth studio album that his wife Yoko Ono collaborated on with him. It was released just weeks before his death in December 1980. And we heard the song Watching the Wheels. You're listening to It's a Wonderful World, and we've got more music on the way.

And we're playing as much music as we possibly can before we have to finish up the show. And speeding things up a bit, we included two UK-based groups from around the same decade. The first was Supertramp, and they had great success on both sides of the Atlantic Ocean during the 70s and the 80s, and the song Give a Little Bit. And following that, from the same era, Jeff Lynne and the Electric Light Orchestra, and Living Thing.

And that's the song Everybody's Talking, which was taken from a soundtrack that was connected to a major movie of the time called Midnight Cowboy. The song was from Harry Nilsson. Now, coming up next, we have a song that was written by John David Hurley and Ronnie Stephen Wilkins, recorded many times by different artists, but this version might just take the biscuit. It's The Great Dusky Springfield and Son of a Preacher Man.

And that's the great Dusty Springfield with a great song called Son of a Preacher Man. Two more to go before we finally close up shop this evening, and this is Take That.

And that group was formed in Manchester around 1990. And originally, the lineup was Gary Barlow, Howard Donald, Mark Owen, James Orange, and Robbie Williams. And as a group, they've had 28 top 40 singles, 20 top 10 singles, 17 top 5, and 12 which reached number 1. And they've also had 9 number 1 albums, all in the UK charts. And internationally, they've had 56 number 1 singles and 42 number 1 albums. The band, Take That. And the song, Back for Good. Now, we have one more song to go before we close up shop and head home for the week. So from myself, Niles Levin, thanks for joining me on this Wednesday evening for your easy listening midweek music mix. Also, a special thanks to Sean Healy for making sure everything ran smoothly. We'll be back next Wednesday at 7 o'clock, so hopefully you'll join me again for another mixed bag of various types of music on It's a Wonderful World. Until then, take care of each other, look after yourselves, and I'll leave you with Michael Bublé, and I haven't found her yet. Until next week, a very goodbye.

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Yeah. There you go. They say if you turn it up, it's easier to hear people, or for them to hear you too. Good evening. Welcome to Night Moves. I'm Chris Regan. We're here to one, keeping you company. Kieran was on sabbatical. I think his team were playing. He might have snuck off to watch him or something like that in some final. But got to say hello to Steve and Jane. They're in the back garden watching the meteors after everyone watched the moon hide the sun. The eclipse, of course. Yeah. We sat out and watched, well, we didn't watch it. We sat out and we just, it got a bit dark. It did get cold. Picked up again after about 15 minutes. So, yeah. Yeah, it was very exciting. Got great photographs from people. So, yeah, I must share them. But if you don't have my number, I can't share them with you, can I? Right, I'm going to kick off tonight with a bit of Pink Floyd. Us and Them, I suppose. Live version. This would be nice under the stairs.

Shock, they don't do it again. Dig it, I'm

Yeah, that was Pink Floyd. I Wish You Were Here and Us and Them. Yeah, nice. Make a night a nice atmosphere for the night. Oh, what's this doing? Oh, forget it. Right, I'm gonna switch. I'll keep it spacey, as they say. But a David Bowie, of course.

Yeah, Dave White there with A Life on Mars, and Space Oddity before that. A big shout out to Jason up in Midlands, tuned in and enjoying the music. And I think he should be working. Yeah, what I'm going to keep going with, I was looking at, I'm going to play a bit of Rufus Wainwright, because I was listening to some of his tracks earlier, and I said, yeah, we'll give him a run tonight. Across the universe.

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10: Yeah, welcome back. Before the break, we had Rufus Wainwright across the universe. Enjoy that, earlier, yeah. At the eclipse today, there was only one funny thing while we were sitting in the backyard. There was a hell of a lot of seagulls. Well, close to the sea, but we're not in it, as I say. But there was a lot of them flew overhead, making noise, and then disappeared. That was the only funny thing. There you go. You know, strange things do happen at these times, as I said, but we're going to keep going with, what have we got? I'm indulging myself, it's a bit Neil Young.

Yeah, Mr. Neil Young, eh? After the Gold Rush. Right, Annie Mac's been on. She's looking for Labby Seafree. And yeah, we found him. Watch me.

Yeah, I see Frida with it. Watch Me. Very good track, that, actually. And I did promise Jess a song from Meat. There you go.

Yeah, that was Boston with More Than a Feeling. Yeah, it's coming up to 17 minutes past 11. You're tuned to see CLY 104FM Night Moves with Chris Regan. I'll be here till 1 keeping you company. And I'm going to slow it down for this one. A bit of Don McLean.

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9: Yeah, welcome back after the break. We haven't played any bit of blues yet, so I had a quick nose around and play a bit of BB King. I know you got to try to play everything and anything for people, because people do like a good choice. 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

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Shouldn't have done that. Looking at what's under it, we got a bit of Albert King here. I'm going to play this as well. This is Born Under a Bad Sign, so keep it going.

Oh yeah. Everything gonna be all right this morning. 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Young boy.

Yeah, that was another one from Muddy Waters and Amish Boy. Before that, we had the Waters Rush with All Your Love and Albert King, of course, borrowed under the bed sign. Yeah, it's coming up to 10 to 12, so I'm going to switch to this and play this bit of Ram Jam.

Mr. GJ Kale there with cocaine. We're going to squeeze one in more room before a break, and this is for Mel, who's on a night shift. And poor Ronan passed away. Ronan Rack. Honor of Alonia, yes.

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9: I'm doing my homework here, so you have to bear with me. I'm correcting my spelling of maths. There you go. I'm going to play a song from Sam and Dave. This, we're going to go back a bit now, and we're going to go with a bit of, a classic soul and something like that, just to have a bit of variety. And where is it gone? Ah, there it is. Yeah, that's after moving again. Look, there you go. You have to keep chasing these things around the, around the desk.

Yeah, what a straight in with sitting on the dock of the bay. And we had Sam and Dave before that. Hold on, I'm coming. And this is the Doobie Brothers with Learning to Let Go.

Yeah, that's yeah, that's the shit. Oh. No one knows what it's like to be. Mine's gone blank. Oh. This is the Who. Never goes blank when they're around.

0: Yes, I mean, I got a phone call number there by the by first aid kit. I had the privilege and pleasure of seeing them. It must be 2 years ago in Dublin, and outstanding, I must say. It was Emmylou before that, and they sang that as well. I'm going to take a break, and I'll be right back after this, so stay tuned. Stay tuned, stay tuned, stay tuned.
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